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AWOL Nation, time to set sail. We are doing just that. Into the final hour of Dave's World. Saturday is here for you. I'm Dave Powell. Kansas, just going to carry on. 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

0: 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Go back and watch the video. I swear you're going to find something more in that film. You can get a flashback, of course, our pop quiz. We got more tickets to give away with Knoebels. 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
6: Your AccuWeather forecast. Tonight, expect cloudy skies and high humidity with a low of 70. Tomorrow will bring mostly cloudy conditions and continued humidity with a chance of a couple of thunderstorms in the afternoon and a high of 78. Tomorrow night will remain cloudy and humid with rain diminishing to a few showers. Please be cautious as there may be ponding on roadways and the low will be around 69. As we move into Monday, anticipate mostly cloudy skies and continued humidity with a chance of a few showers and a thunderstorm. The high temperature will reach 82 degrees. For AccuWeather, I'm meteorologist Jason Caterina.
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Gotta have some Zeppelin in here on our Saturday night with Dancing Days. Song from Journey that was used in a lot of films, including Yes Man, the Tron Legacy movie, and also in season 4 of Stranger Things. You heard it there. Separate Ways, Old Spark, WZXR.

0: Rock 99.3 1037 WZXR, Greta Van Fleet, play your games. Take me out to the ball game, that's what we're saying, and we want you to come with us too, because WZXR night is going to be at the Williamsport Cross Cutters on Thursday, August 6th. You can cheer on the Cutters as they take on the West Virginia Black Bears. Game time 6:35. Gates are going to open at 5:30. You can come out and meet 17-time hot dog eating champion Joey Chestnut. 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

0: Rock 99.3 1037 WZXR. Blue Extra Call to wrap up Day's World on our Saturday. Thanks to have you right along into the night. We got Dee Snider's House of Hair coming. It's going to be a great weekend. Some rain tomorrow. It's going to be all right. Just crank up the radio. It makes it all good. And, of course, we got more great ways to win with a Flashback Pop Quiz during the week. And we've got the Crosscutters Night coming up on August 6th. So many good things. Enjoy the rest of your weekend. All of it with WZXR. See ya.
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1: Put on your platform boots, dig your heels in, and brace yourself. An old school heavy metal bomb is about to go boom. This is your twisted host, Dee Snider, and I'm going big this week with AC/DC, Whitesnake, Def Leppard, and more. All right, you're in the house of old school metal, and home is where the head bangs. Yes, it is, my metal brothers and sisters. Yes, it is. It's time to get in, sit down, shut up, and start banging. This is the House of Hair. This week's show is coming to you direct from the Twisted Sister jet airliner, SMF Force One. Don't worry, I'm not going to play any Steve Miller. I'm looking out at the wings of this fantastic plane, and I'm starting to think of Winger. Get it? Wings, Winger? Oh, forget it. The House of Hair is taking off right now with 17.

with Aerosmith on the House of Hair, because I'm heading to the other side of the world. Get it? D-Stat here, and I'm flying high and feeling fine, and it's high time I played something from the HOH request pile. This came in from Mark Francis in Vancouver, Washington, about his request. He says, D, this song flat out rocks. Jakey Lee was at his peak. The band ended way too soon. They were no Twisted Sister, but hey, who is? Mark, you sweet talker, you. Slipping in a little flattery to get your request played. It totally worked. Here's Badlands Dreams in the Dark for Mark. Hey, that rhymes. On the House of Hair. Turn it up!

0: Slipping some bad medicine in your drink from Bill Cosby. I mean, Bon Jovi. It's the H-O-H. D. Snyder here. It's Balls Out with the request of the week. When I get back, don't go nowheres. This is D. Snyder, and while you know me as a rock star, radio personality, and maybe even an actor, I'm also a published author. What? You heard me, and at this moment, I have four very different books available. There's my memoirs, Shut Up and Give Me the Mic, the graphic novel on my journey to Washington, D.C. to fight censorship in the 80s called He's Not Gonna Take It, my novel Frats on Suburban Gang Violence in the 70s, and, are you ready? A children's book called We're Not Gonna Take It, about bratty little kids who won't do what they're told, like eat their veggies and stuff. I bratty kid you not. So isn't it time you discovered D. Snyder, the author? Come on! I'm offering a money-back guarantee. If you buy my books and aren't completely satisfied, I'll personally refund your money. Of course, you have to find me, but I'll give you back your money. Why are you laughing? I'm around. So pick up a copy of Shut Up and Give Me the Mic, He's Not Gonna Take It, Frats, or We're Not Gonna Take It, or maybe all four, and discover an exciting new writing talent, moi. And remember, I wanna write!
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3: Your AccuWeather forecast. Tonight, expect cloudy skies and high humidity with a low of 70. Tomorrow will bring mostly cloudy conditions and continued humidity with a chance of a couple of thunderstorms in the afternoon and a high of 78. Tomorrow night will remain cloudy and humid with rain diminishing to a few showers. Please be cautious as there may be ponding on roadways and the low will be around 69. As we move into Monday, anticipate mostly cloudy skies and continued humidity with a chance of a few showers and a thunderstorm. The high temperature will reach 82 degrees. For AccuWeather, I'm meteorologist Jason Caterina.
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5: Gather around, my minions of metal. The house is back. I'm Dee Snider, and here we are again with my official request of the week. My request of the week came in from a fellow biker, Jeff, in Rapid City, South Dakota, listening to 100.3 The Fox. Here it is. What's up, D? Back in the 80s, a bunch of us heathens were hanging out when you came on as a guest on some talk show. Maybe the Phil Donahue show, it's hard to say. What I do remember is you had a bunch of people in the audience pissed off, disgusted, and shaking their heads with disapproval with your outrageous appearance and rock and roll behavior. It was glorious. Jar your memory? Anyhow, good to see you're still rocking, and it's always great to see you at the Sturgis Rally. If you're back in the area, look us up. We'll give you the Black Hills Tour scooter style. For now, will you crank out Accept Balls to the Wall for the gang? And hey, D, fire it up. First off, Jeff, people being pissed off, disgusted, and shaking their heads with disapproval at my outrageous appearance and rock and roll behavior was pretty much a daily event for me back then. It's tough to remember any one particular instance. Second, Sturgis is one of the highlights of my year when I make it out. I've been to Rapid City and Sturgis like 9 times. Unfortunately, this year ain't one. I hope you were at the legendary Buffalo Chip Campground in Sturgis when I crushed it in concert. We had a hell of a time. Now let me deliver the goods for Jeff and his crew on the House of Hair. You got

Now's the air where we ask the question, how much love can you handle? Well, when it's love from the Metal Maiden's Vixen, the answer is always more, more, more. I'm decided to let you know you do not have to suck up to me to get your request played. Though it definitely doesn't hurt. All you gotta do is submit a request that kicks ass, like Victor from Victorville, California did. Victor from Victorville? The king of Victorville is listening to 106.5 The Fox and wants to hear some Ozzy. He succinctly says, D, you freaking rock. Nuff said. Short, to the point, and he totally kissed up. And in full disclosure, he used a different F word in his description of how I rock. A more accurate one, actually. All right, Victor, this goes out to you and all your disciples in the high desert of Southern California. This is Shot in the Dark from Ozzy on the House of Hair. It's banging time!

0: You're rockin'. Rock and roll the way it was meant to be. On the House of Hair.
1: Well, aren't we fierce? Guards, castrate him.

0: 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That one kicks ass. 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I do 8-minute abs on Fast Forward. But I'm coming back with something as hard as my abs, and it's rare and from the HOH vaults. So stay around!
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11: 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It's the House of Hair with Dee Snider. This show was previously recorded. 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
0: You better be ready for some serious headbanging, my friends, because you just stumbled your way into the House of Hair. No, I didn't shove you through the door. I'm Dee Snider, and this slice of rare hair comes from Judas Priest's Screaming for Vengeance album, released in 1982. Let's see, lyrics with the words leash, pain, pleasure, suffer, lover. Sounds like somebody needs a safe word, Rob. Out of the House of Hair Metal Vault, here's Pain and Pleasure on the House of Hair. Now, lick my shoe!

0: Def Leppard's Animal right there on the HOH. Is it these diner, more old school metal, more requests, and more me are on the way. So don't even freaking twitch.
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0: I knew you were good people. Dee Snider here, and the House of Hair is back. 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
0: So write your station a love letter or email or something. Tell them thanks. All right, I'm going to shove things off right now with the third degree. I'm going to play three in a row, and you're going to tell me why. You won't lose too many hairs over this one. The third degree starts right now with a double request. What? Okay, here's the deal. Kevin Zickrick from Sioux Falls, South Dakota, came up with the idea for this third degree. Bravo, Kevin! And Michael Shelton from Mount Carmel, Tennessee, listening to Classic Rock 103.5 WIMZ, made a request for this first song. So I'm basically killing two birds with one heavy metal stone. I'm a multitasking metal master. Here's Y&T kicking off the third degree with Lipstick and Leather on the House of Hair. Crank it the hell up!

0: love that song. Metal fashion at its finest with Saxon's Denim and Leather, wrapping up the third degree on the HOH. I'm the D in the third degree, Snyder, and I want you to tell me, no, better yet, stand up and tell the class. Sorry, I can't help but do that. What do the last three tunes I played have in common? To refresh your hairspray-soaked brain cells, you just heard Saxon, Pretty Boy Floyd, and Y&T. That's all you're getting. The song titles give it all away. I'm back with the answer and more when the house continues. Don't go nowheres.
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3: Your AccuWeather forecast. Tonight, expect cloudy skies and high humidity with a low of 70. Tomorrow will bring mostly cloudy conditions and continued humidity with a chance of a couple of thunderstorms in the afternoon and a high of 78. Tomorrow night will remain cloudy and humid with rain diminishing to a few showers. Please be cautious as there may be ponding on roadways and the low will be around 69. As we move into Monday, anticipate mostly cloudy skies and continued humidity with a chance of a few showers and a thunderstorm. The high temperature will reach 82 degrees. For AccuWeather, I'm meteorologist Jason Caterina.
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5: Hello, headbangers! Welcome back to the House of Hair. Dee Snider here. And if you didn't put that song title hint together, I demand that you take a good licking from a leather-studded paddle right now. The answer to the third degree is, survey says, leather! Y&T with lipstick and leather, Pretty Boy Floyd with leather boys with electric toys, and Saxon with denim and leather. Thank you, Kevin Zickrick, for that great third degree suggestion. If the rest of you have one, submit it at houseofhaironline.com. And while you're delving into the social media arena, head to Facebook and search for the House of Hair with Dee Snider. All right, it's time for some old school hair metal divine with April Wine. This is Roller. Let's

heavy, man. Real heavy. Poison just gave you something to believe in on the House of Hair, but do you really need more than the metal, this show and me, D. Snyder? I don't think so. And I believe in the power of you maniacs to submit requests that go something like this one from my friend Leslie Alexander in Benton, Kentucky, listening to Rock 98.3 WJLI. D, the reason why I want you to play this song is because you are my friend and you're awesome. This year has been a good year for me. I'm now friends with you and Lita Ford, which is just crazy. It's insane because I listened to both Twisted Sister and Lita when I was little, and still do, and now I feel lucky to call you my friend. I know you think I'm crazy, and you're probably right, but that's cool. I just think you're a great guy, and I love hearing your music on the radio. You know, Leslie, I don't think you're crazy at all. I hear this all the time. When you're real people like me and Lita Ford, you feel a genuine connection with your audience. And when I meet my listeners on the streets, it's like we have an instant bond through this show. It's kind of cool, really. Now, if I can get serious for just a minute, without getting political or religious, you know, with all the craziness going on in this world today, all the horrible acts of violence against average Joes and Janes and their families, just trying to live our lives and have a good time, I think we need this song now more than ever.

0: Yes, metalheads, it's the HOH, damn it. This is your twisted host, Dee Snider. 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I mean break!
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11: 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It's the House of Hair with Dee Snider. 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
0: Back at it, ready to get the old school metal on. This is the House of Hair. Dee Snider here with you, and you're coming down to the greasy roots of metal with me right now. Nazareth is a hard rocking Scottish band named after a mention in a song called The Weight by the band. The band. They had a few hits in their native UK in the early 70s, but it wasn't until the release of Hair of the Dog in 1975 that the rest of the world paid attention. The title track of that album has been covered by Guns N' Roses, Warrant, Michael Schenker Group, Brittany Fox, and a bunch more. But you know what? It was Nazareth's cover of the Everly Brothers ballad Love Hurts, which became their first and only top 10 hit and put them on the map. An early adopter of the hard rock cover tune, Nazareth was also unafraid to turn out the over-the-top, balls-out big ballad, which later became required practice for any self-respecting hair metal band if they wanted to get played on the radio. This goes out by request from Michelle Eaton in Thorndale, Texas, who listens to Abilene's rock station Rock 108. Michelle says, D, I want to hear Nazareth Love Hurts. Why? Well, why not? It's badass, and who doesn't like a kick-ass love song that brings you back to that one person from your past? That's all, just a simple request. Well, I do love me a girl who's romantic and talks dirty. All right, Michelle, here's your request, but remember, there's no crying in metal. This is Nazareth's take on Love Hurts. It's the House of Hairbangers. Respect thy elders.

0: We're slamming through another hour of pure rock and roll on the House of Hair. The House of Hair. This is the House of Hair.
1: You must think of this as a trip, a sort of voyage of discovery. On the way, we'll find out many fascinating things about you. And in the end, you will no longer be disturbed or troubled.

0: California's finest, and I ain't talking about the Housewives of Beverly Hills. That was the one and only Rat on the House of Hair, a band that made it in the glam scene of the Sunset Strip, which just so happens to be adjacent to the bling scene of Beverly Hills. That was The Morning After, which surprisingly has never been licensed for the pill of the same name. Go figure. This is Dee Snider, and I've got another full hour of 100% certifiable grade A metal when the HOH continues, and it starts with a double shot from AC/DC. Only a total loser would change the station now.
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15: House.
4: up there.
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0: It's that time of year again, headbangers. The sun's out. The windows are open. The barbecues are lit. The cold ones are cracked. The kids are screaming for s'mores and the radios are cranked. The entire neighborhood's getting to share in your love of the metal. What a giver you are. This is Dee Snyder, and you are dialed into old school heavy metal's finest hours, the House of Hair. Coming up, I've got Iron Maiden, UFO, Guns N' Roses, and a whole bunch more. But right now, I'm kicking this bad boy off with a request for some AC/DC. Casey Carpenter sent this in from China Springs, Texas. Casey says, Dee, I want to hear some AC/DC because I love rock and roll, and I'm a big fan of yours. See how easy it is? You submit a request to houseofhaironline.com. Tell me what you love, hopefully with a little love for me, too. I'm just so desperate for attention. Now loosen up those neck muscles, because you're in the HOH with AC/DC's Thunderstruck. It's

0: Holy crap! When's the last time you were jamming out to AC/DC's Heat Seeker? Probably the last time the HOH played it. This is Dee Snider, and you are neck deep in the Aquanet used guitar strings and wadded up spandex. 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
15: Your AccuWeather forecast. Tonight, expect cloudy skies and high humidity with a low of 70. Tomorrow will bring mostly cloudy conditions and continued humidity with a chance of a couple of thunderstorms in the afternoon and a high of 78. Tomorrow night will remain cloudy and humid with rain diminishing to a few showers. Please be cautious as there may be ponding on roadways and the low will be around 69. As we move into Monday, anticipate mostly cloudy skies and continued humidity with a chance of a few showers and a thunderstorm. The high temperature will reach 82 degrees. For AccuWeather, I'm meteorologist Jason Caterina.
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0: Welcome back to the House of Hair, where it's nothing but full throttle, old school, heavy, freaking metal. I'm D, you're welcome, Snyder. And in the last set, you heard Thunderstruck, which reminded me of a band from England called Thunder. You know how I love digging up the old school metal that you're never going to hear anywhere else, so I couldn't contain myself. So revel in the rare hair, my minions. Here's Thunder with Dirty Love on the 8th.

and Unchained, serving up some classic Van Halen right there on the House of Hair. I'm the Cider. Let's keep this classic glam jam cruising down the Sunset Strip as we head from the Whiskey on up to the Roxy for some warrant and a taste of some sweet cherry pie. Yummy!

0: Album that also features Slow It Easy and Spit It Out. That was Slide It In.
1: 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Choking your chicken?
0: Here in the HOH, Isn't These Diner, more old school metal, more requests, and more me are on the way. 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
7: 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It's the House of Hair with Dee Snider. 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
0: How's it? it hanging, metalheads, or should I say, how's it banging? This is Dee Snider, and when it comes to listening to the HOH, you kooks come at me from all over this great country of ours. I love playing your requests, and my producer, who puts together the playlist each week for the show, loves it too, because it makes her job a lot easier. Now, Rolando Rodriguez in Corpus Christi, Texas, listening to Classic Rock 104.5 KPUS, sent this in. Dee, I know you tell us if it ain't metal, it's crap, but I have to admit that I do like to hear some rap every now and then. What can I say? I love a good crap. My metal friends make fun of me, but I always reassure them that my first love will always be metal, especially hair metal. So if I haven't offended you too much, I was hoping you could feed me some metal like you do so well and play me some Dokken. P.S. If it ain't metal, it's crap, and that includes rap. Woo! For a second there, I thought I had actually gotten a request for some crap. I mean rap. This is the House of Hair, people, where you can count on me to keep it completely crap rap free. But to be honest, I do understand the appeal of some rap. When grunge came in and the fire went out of metal, some people found that fire in rap. I'm just saying. But I ain't playing no rap. Let's get rocking with Dokken. And speaking of fire, we're going into the fire on the House of Hair. Hell, fire it up!

0: old school with UFO, Guns N' Roses, and Dokken. You're in the house of hair headbangers. Dee Snider here. I'm about to turn the lights out for the week, but that don't mean we're going out like turkeys. We're soaring like eagles, if you dare. Stick around.
1: It's Dee Snider.
2: 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And Doug.
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0: Even something as awesome as the House of Hair has got to come to an end. The House of Hair is engineered by Metal Mick McCabe, produced by Dwight Yoakam Coleman, and the executive producer is Pam, the OG metal chick, Edwards. This is D. Snyder, and I'm closing the security gate and letting the Rottweilers loose. I'll see you back here in 7. Same metal time, same metal station. While we're apart, let these words guide you through each and every day. If it ain't metal, it's crap! Here's some Iron Maiden to send you off righteously. See ya!

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3: Your AccuWeather forecast overnight will be cloudy and humid with a low of 70. Sunday will bring mostly cloudy skies with slightly cooler temperatures, but still humid. Expect a few showers and a thunderstorm in the afternoon with a high of 78. Watch out for possible flooding in low-lying and poor drainage areas. Sunday night remains cloudy and humid with rain tapering off to a few showers. Be cautious of ponding on roadways with a low of 70. Monday will be mostly cloudy and humid with a chance of a few showers and a thunderstorm, reaching a high of 82. For AccuWeather, I'm meteorologist Jason Caterina.
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1: I want to tell you a story about the house went blue. 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She said, that don't confront me, long as I get my money next Friday. 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
3: Your AccuWeather forecast overnight will be cloudy and humid with a low of 70. Sunday will bring mostly cloudy skies with slightly cooler temperatures, but still humid. Expect a few showers and a thunderstorm in the afternoon with a high of 78. Watch out for possible flooding in low-lying and poor drainage areas. Sunday night remains cloudy and humid with rain tapering off to a few showers. Be cautious of ponding on roadways with a low of 70. Monday will be mostly cloudy and humid with a chance of a few showers and a thunderstorm, reaching a high of 82. For AccuWeather, I'm meteorologist Jason Caterina.
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4: Your AccuWeather forecast overnight will be cloudy and humid with a low of 70. Sunday will bring mostly cloudy skies with slightly cooler temperatures, but still humid. Expect a few showers and a thunderstorm in the afternoon with a high of 78. Watch out for possible flooding in low-lying and poor drainage areas. Sunday night remains cloudy and humid with rain tapering off to a few showers. Be cautious of ponding on roadways with a low of 70. Monday will be mostly cloudy and humid with a chance of a few showers and a thunderstorm, reaching a high of 82. For AccuWeather, I'm meteorologist Jason Caterina.
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4: Your AccuWeather forecast. Overnight will be cloudy and humid with a low of 70. Sunday will bring mostly cloudy skies with slightly cooler temperatures, but still humid. Expect a few showers and a thunderstorm in the afternoon with a high of 78. Watch out for possible flooding in low-lying and poor drainage areas. Sunday night remains cloudy and humid with rain tapering off to a few showers. Be cautious of ponding on roadways with a low of 70. Monday will be mostly cloudy and humid with a chance of a few showers and a thunderstorm, reaching a high of 82. For AccuWeather, I'm meteorologist Jason Caterina.
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4: Your AccuWeather forecast overnight will be cloudy and humid with a low of 70. Sunday will bring mostly cloudy skies with slightly cooler temperatures, but still humid. Expect a few showers and a thunderstorm in the afternoon with a high of 78. Watch out for possible flooding in low-lying and poor drainage areas. Sunday night remains cloudy and humid with rain tapering off to a few showers. Be cautious of ponding on roadways with a low of 70. Monday will be mostly cloudy and humid with a chance of a few showers and a thunderstorm, reaching a high of 82. For AccuWeather, I'm meteorologist Jason Caterina.
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5: Your AccuWeather forecast: overnight will be cloudy and humid with a low of 70. Sunday will bring mostly cloudy skies with slightly cooler temperatures, but still humid. Expect a few showers and a thunderstorm in the afternoon with a high of 78. Watch out for possible flooding in low-lying and poor drainage areas. Sunday night remains cloudy and humid with rain tapering off to a few showers. Be cautious of ponding on roadways with a low of 70. Monday will be mostly cloudy and humid with a chance of a few showers and a thunderstorm, reaching a high of 82. For AccuWeather, I'm meteorologist Jason Caterina.
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1: I'm Chris DeMeo. President Trump is canceling additional strikes on Iran.
2: He posted on social media claiming Mideast allies reached a rough framework for a peace deal, and because of that, the U.S. will hold off on ordering new strikes. Trump added the emerging deal would include the immediate, complete, and total opening of the Strait of Hormuz and an end to Iran's nuclear threat.
1: Fox's Chandler Painter in New York. The president had threatened more strikes on Friday as the U.S. pressed for the reopening of the strait. At least three people are dead in a shooting at an In-N-Out restaurant in Twin Falls, Idaho.
3: The suspected shooter in this incident is deceased.
1: Now, Twin Falls Police Chief Michael Hicks says that there are others injured and investigation continues. A plane carrying tourists crashes into a field in Peru. At least 13 people are dead. 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
4: Cloudy and humid with showers possible and a high of 75. Good morning, I'm Freddie Hammer for Backyard Broadcasting News. Southern Airways Express has suspended all flights between Williamsport Regional Airport and Washington Dulles effective August 1st. The airline says the decision followed months of unpaid reimbursements from the Williamsport Municipal Airport Authority despite extended payment terms. Southern says all canceled passengers will receive full refunds and assistance finding alternate transportation. The carrier restored commercial service to Williamsport in May of 2024 after a more than two-year absence. According to the Sun-Gazette, airport officials have not yet commented. A Williamsport man accused of sexually assaulting and exploiting minors will go to trial in November after a judge rejected his plea agreement. According to NorthCentralPA.com, 22-year-old Austin Tyler McKeon reportedly told evaluators he confessed only so the deal would be accepted. Judge Ryan Gardner said McKeon failed to take responsibility and did not appreciate the seriousness of his allegations. McKeon now faces 19 charges in two cases and remains jailed after his bail was revoked. A bridge rehabilitation project will close Route 54 over the West Branch Susquehanna River on Monday. According to PennDOT, the closure runs between 1st Street in Montgomery and River Road in Muncie Creek Township, while crews replace the bridge deck and make other repairs. A detour will use Route 54, Interstate 180, and Route 405. Drivers should expect delays and use caution. Williamsport City Hall is officially up for sale. The city's accepting bids through September 30th for the historic West 4th Street building, which has been vacant since 2021 because of water damage, mold, and accessibility concerns. Bidders must show financial capability and experience renovating historic properties. City Council could act on the offers in late October or early November. And the Sunbury River Festival returns on Friday, August 14th and Saturday, August 15th at Riverfront Park and throughout downtown Sunbury. The two-day event features live music, food, and artisan vendors, including children's activities and the Riverfest Car Show. Friday's events run 4 to 9, with Saturday running from 10 to 9. The festival wraps up Saturday night with fireworks over the Susquehanna River. And checking sports, Little League Major Baseball State Tournament. Eastside scored three runs in the third inning to break a tie and went on to defeat Hollidaysburg 9-3. They advanced to today's elimination bracket final against Newtown Edgemont at noon. They'll have to beat Blue Mountain twice to win the state championship and advance to the Mid-Atlantic Region Tournament. AccuWeather's coming up next. I'm Freddie Hammer with local news for Backyard Broadcasting.
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3: Your AccuWeather forecast today will be mostly cloudy and not as warm, but humid with a couple of showers and a thunderstorm this afternoon. There is a risk of flooding in low-lying and poor drainage areas. The high will reach 78. Tonight will be cloudy and humid with rain tapering off to a couple of showers. Watch out for ponding on roadways with a low of 70. Tomorrow expect mostly cloudy skies and humidity with a chance of a morning shower followed by a thunderstorm in some areas in the afternoon. Temperatures will climb to a high of 82. Tuesday will be partly sunny with a high of 85. For AccuWeather, I'm meteorologist Joe Lundberg.
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0: Life in Lycoming County and beyond. I'm Freddie Hammer, host of In Touch and news director at Backyard Broadcasting. The Great Lakes Wind Symphony is beginning a new chapter by making Williamsport its new home. The professional ensemble features 44 musicians and specializes in American wind band music with performances designed to welcome listeners of all ages and abilities. We have Dr. Adam Brennan today, the organization's CEO and artistic director. Welcome, Adam. Nice to see you today.
1: Oh, thanks for having me. It's a pleasure to be here with you.
0: Well, we just want to know about the Great Lakes Wind Symphony. I mean, you're talking about a new move and you have some experience with this band. So give me a little overview about what it's all about.
1: Oh my gosh.
0: That's a big question.
1: That is a huge question. You know, we actually started in 2014, and the object was we were doing a beta test to see if this kind of thing would work.
0: Because, this kind of music.
1: Yeah, exactly. I mean, everybody knows about orchestras, right?
0: Sure.
1: We've got a great orchestra here in Williamsport, and that's what people think of, you know, when they're going to go to a concert. Well, that also carries with it kind of an expectation of a different kind of audience, you know.
0: Okay.
1: We used to refer to them as the blue hairs, right? The, the older folks go to
0: sure.
1: that. But the band movement is something that hasn't taken hold like orchestras have. And so we're kind of on a mission to start that, if we could. There's just a handful of professional wind bands in the country, and there's nothing in this region that we would qualify as that. So 2014, we launched and we thought, we'll see if this works. And then 2015 rolled around and we said, hey, I think we can do this. We'll do it again. But some personal tragedy happened with my family.
0: Oh, no.
1: Lost my wife to cancer. And of course, thank you. She was a great lady, but we put things on hold, obviously, so
0: sure.
1: I could take care of my kids, three children that I have. And so, you know, 2018 rolls around, we start thinking about it again.
0: Yeah.
1: And what happens is COVID, that shut everything down for a couple of years. I know.
0: Just kept fielding these things.
1: Yeah, I kept thinking, boy, maybe this is not meant to be. But anyway, here we are.
0: Yes, it's meant to be.
1: Yeah, we're in our second year, and we have offices up in Wellsboro, Pennsylvania. We still operate out of there, but we found a great home in the Williamsport Scottish Rite here in Williamsport. And so we're really excited to be here. It's a great community. The history of bands in Williamsport is well known, and we think it's a home run for us, not to get colloquial here with the Little League World Series coming up.
0: Oh, yeah. You're teasing a little thing that we're going to be talking about, what you guys are going to do soon. We'll talk about what that is coming up in the program.
1: It's almost like we know, right?
0: I know, for real. But it is exciting for this next chapter. What made Williamsport the right choice?
1: Well, first of all, my business partner lives in Williamsport.
0: Okay.
1: And I have a lot of friends from down here. I've got the connections with a lot of performing folks in the area. And it was my business partner who said, you know, we should check out the Scottish Rite because they have an auditorium. And I think they're, looking for events to come in. And, of course, if you know anything about the Scottish Rite area there, they have a wonderful Acacia Club and the Howard Theater.
0: Lots of things.
1: And they are trying to kind of rejuvenate a little bit. So it was just fortuitous that we fell together and worked out an arrangement where we could work together on this. So it's the perfect home for us because the city of Williamsport and the surrounding area, like Lycoming County and that sort of thing, has a larger population base that we can kind of tap into.
0: Sure.
1: So I think it makes sense for us to be here.
0: You're having an event coming up here during the Little League World Series. We were teasing that just moments ago. And I guess we're talking about this wind ensemble doing a great show. And it's called?
1: It's called For the Love of the Game.
0: Oh, I love that.
1: And it is all baseball-featured music, with maybe one exception. But all of the music will have some sort of baseball theme. So, for example, we're going to do the very famous Casey at the Bat, which has a narrator, right? People love that.
0: Yeah.
1: We'll do, I actually wrote an arrangement of Take Me Out to the Ball Game.
0: Nice.
1: Which has some different flavors in it that you're not expecting, but, you know, what's more baseball than that?
0: You can just sit down and rewrite Take Me Out to the Ball Game, madam.
1: Yes.
0: You're amazing.
1: That's why
0: you're a doctor.
1: Well, but that's, you know, I'm a composer, so that's the fun thing that I like to do.
0: Cool.
1: So Take Me Out to the Ball Game. There's a great composer from Pennsylvania by the name of Jack Stamp, who used to be the director of bands at Indiana University of Pennsylvania. He's since retired, but he wrote a great piece because he's a baseball nut called Pastime. So we'll be doing that. And then a dear friend of mine who has since passed away, Carolyn Bremer wrote a piece called Early Light, which is kind of like coming into a stadium and just kind of experiencing the ballpark and that sort of thing.
2: The quiet at first.
1: Yes. Yeah, and then the roar of the crowd and that sort of thing.
2: So that sounds exciting.
1: Lots of music that is baseball themed. I think it's a perfect tie into what Williamsport is very well known for in its Little League World Series. You know, so take a break from the games. Yeah. Come out. You have two chances on Saturday, August 22nd at 7 o'clock as one show. And then Sunday, August 23rd. At 2:30 is another opportunity to hear that show.
2: It's so easy to get down there, right from South Williamsport, Market Street, boom.
1: Yeah, you got it. And there's parking available around. The bank parking lot is available to us for that. There's a church parking lot. And, of course, there's parking garages right around the corner and that sort of thing. So lots
2: sort of on-street
1: lots
2: as
1: of,
2: well.
1: Yeah, you bet.
2: Tell me about the people that are part of the Great Lakes Wind Symphony. 44 people that are amazing musicians, I'm sure.
1: Yeah, they all are professional players. Almost all of them have degrees in either music education or music performance, some both. And they're gigging in the region. So I get players from up in New York. I get players from New Jersey. I have players right here from Williamsport that are in the group. And they come together. We do two main rehearsals prior to the concert. Then we do a dress rehearsal the first night of the concert, and off we go.
2: How do you feel when you begin a show like that?
1: Panicked.
2: Do you?
1: Yeah, no, not really.
2: Do you have belief in your people?
1: Yes, no, I do. I absolutely believe in the players. They're such good musicians, and they respond so well. They're all, you know, into this. They want to see it succeed as well. So, and we pay them. I can't say we pay them a great amount of money, but they are professionals, and we do pay for those services, and so we do charge for the concert. You can get tickets, by the way, at the door or in advance at greatlakeswindsymphony.org.
2: All right.
1: And you can buy those in advance, and they're very reasonably priced, anywhere from $15 a ticket to $35. We have family packaging. And I want to say we really want families to come. We're trying to change that concert environment so it's not as, if I can use the word, stodgy.
2: Sure.
1: You know.
2: Exceptional people.
1: Yes. We want individuals with exceptionalities. People with special needs are most welcome. And, you know, people think that concert environment needs to be silent. And, you know, yeah, we're trying to be respectful of everybody listening, of course. But we don't mind the sound of children. And in fact, quite frankly, if there are children present and they need to get up and dance, well, we did our job.
2: Absolutely.
1: That's just what we're supposed to do. And
2: individuals. Doesn't that make everybody happy?
1: Yeah. I mean, I love to see that sort of thing. And when I hear it behind me, I smile. My ensemble can say, yeah, he kind of is into that. But even people with special needs, you know, sometimes families don't feel that it's appropriate for them to bring their loved ones out. And I got to tell you, there's no safer place for them. And if they can't control calling out, we don't care. We want them with us. We want them to enjoy the moment. And I'm going to get choked up talking about it because I have kids with special needs myself. But this is the place where we want all of us to come together because we're trying to unite America through music.
2: Absolutely. And this is the year to do it, with the 250th anniversary.
1: Amen. Yeah, there's no better time for us to kind of promote that fact. And I think today we spend so much time talking about our differences instead of talking about, hey, we're all one thing. We're all Americans.
2: Music is that language that just sort of gets to our heart.
1: Yeah, absolutely.
2: You can probably add new musicians. Do you have time that you do any auditions for that?
1: Yes, we do. And in fact, if there are musicians listening who think that they would like to play in a group like ours, we do have on our website a spot where you can learn about that audition process. We're always interested in new musicians because we have substitute lists. Not all of our players can play every event. And so the roster does change from concert to concert. So if you are a professional musician and a great musician, hey, come and apply. We'll be in touch with you.
2: What's your background? Where did you get your doctorate of music?
1: Oh, my doctorate came from the University of Oklahoma. My doctorate was in instrumental conducting. I have a master's degree in music theory and composition with an emphasis in composition, and my undergrad was in education. So I taught for about 36 years in higher ed. I taught in a high school in Indiana and college in Illinois, and I spent 30 years at Mansfield University doing the director of bands job there and left all of that behind so I could pursue this full time.
2: Well, look at you now with this great big group, and they're going to do such a great job here on August 22nd and 23rd with the Great for the Love of the Game. You have more shows coming up here for in November, I guess. So we do that every 3 months or so, it seems.
1: Yeah, it comes out to about that. We try to put the shows around events. So the November gig is around Veterans Day.
2: Okay.
1: The 14th and 15th, there'll be a couple of concerts.
2: Nice.
1: We have a Christmas show in December, so that one's a pretty quick turnaround. We often do something around Valentine's Day.
2: Okay.
1: So in February, and then we like to do something in May for Memorial Day and 4th of July and that kind of thing. So you can find all of our dates on our website as well.
2: Do you ever do any fundraising?
1: Oh, my. Yes. I feel like that's all I do.
2: Is it really?
1: Anymore.
2: We've only ever talked about the music.
1: Yeah. It's, you know, please, sir, can I have some more? I feel like my hands are always out. But we're looking for sponsors, people who want to partner with us that we can not only advertise for you, but truly partner with you and find ways to promote your businesses. We write grants, you know, so we are a nonprofit, but that doesn't mean we don't need funding, you know.
2: Sure.
1: And so we accept donations. Again, you can find that information on our website. 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
2: The shows that you do you take volunteers?
1: We do take volunteers, and I would love for volunteers. 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
2: Is that the take a seat?
1: We have the Take a Seat campaign that's going on.
2: Is that the same kind of thing? Is that general fundraising?
1: Yeah, general fundraising. Yeah, and that's a great one because you can contribute. Like, you might be a flute player. You played flute in high school band or something like that. And so you want to, you know, help us fund our players who play flute. And so you can say, I want to fund a flute chair. And whatever you donate, whether it's $5, $10, $20, $1,000, that will go towards that seat.
2: I love that. Tell me the instruments that are in the Wind Symphony.
1: Okay, so it's all brass, winds, and percussion. Essentially, we don't use strings except for a string bass player.
2: Okay.
1: And we have a pianist, sometimes a harpist, as we need it. But you've got your whole battery of percussion instruments, no pun intended. You have flutes and piccolo and oboes and English horn and bassoon and clarinets and harmony clarinets, the bass clarinet and contralto clarinet, all the saxophones, the French horn, the trombones, the trumpets, the cornets, the tubas, the euphoniums, you know, you name it.
2: That's a big sound.
1: It is. It's a big sound. And it comes from that band tradition, which is wholly American.
2: Yes.
1: And that's what I think most of our audience is familiar with, is from their school days. If they weren't in the band, they certainly knew they had school bands, whether it was the marching band or whatever.
2: Absolutely.
1: But I'm always amazed. So many people are touched by music and the band world, that it just makes sense for us to bring this back where you can enjoy it.
2: It's the patriotism, and it's sort of the nostalgia.
1: Yeah, and especially those of us that are, you know, think of ourselves as band geeks.
2: Right.
1: We listen to that kind of music all the time, you know, and there's such a great tradition. A lot of people don't realize that it's one of the newest kind of forms of music out there when you think historically. But, you know, we go back centuries in terms of where this kind of music was being written.
2: Yeah,
1: but we've got so much new stuff. Composers love the band because they can write for anything and the kitchen sink, literally, in their writing.
2: So you would take submissions to people. Here's the song. I'd love for you to take a look at it.
1: Oh, yes. Yeah, absolutely. We're always interested in hearing from composers and arrangers. The only thing that, you know, they have to be careful of copyright. And so we won't touch anything that doesn't have copyright clearances. So if you're doing an arrangement, it has to be either in the public domain or the copyright clearance has to be in place, you know, for us to consider it. But we have a publishing arm. We have a brother business, BNP Music Productions, that does music publishing. And
2: okay.
1: So that's where that stuff kind of goes.
2: So you have to buy the music that you use for each stand that you have.
1: Yes.
2: As a symphony.
1: Yes.
2: And so does your brother business help that in any way?
1: Oh, it does. Certainly it does. You know, obviously, as a composer myself, anything that I've written is free. I'll just give that to the ensemble.
2: Okay.
1: But we buy all of our music from, you know, companies like J.W. Pepper and that sort of thing. We work with them. We buy digital versions of the music that we can then distribute, you know, to our players.
2: For their iPads.
1: Yes. And many of them, that's the cool thing is you see a lot of those, you know, iPads, larger iPads or tablets sitting on stands, and they've got little foot pedals that turn the pages, and it's pretty amazing. I'm just waiting the one day for it to all go in the middle of a performance.
2: Have a battery in your pocket.
1: Yeah, exactly. Yeah.
2: I think that's wonderful. Do you get a lot of great feedback for your endeavors that have gone on for these past 2 years?
1: We really do. The people who have seen us and participate turn into kind of regulars, if you would, and groupies, and they rave about the group. And you know, they call it one of the best kept secrets in the area. And I'm like, well, help us not make it a secret, put it out there. So we're on social media and advertising everywhere that we can. We've got friends like you that will put us on the radio and get the word out. So, folks, if you're out there, next concert's August 22nd and 23rd. Don't forget.
2: It's going to be all about the love of the game, all baseball-themed songs. I love that. How about some hoodies or shirts or something? We need some merch.
1: We are working on merch. We do have a Great Lakes Wind Symphony polo shirt that our members are mainly the ones who are wearing it. But we're looking at opening that side of a store so that you can get memorabilia, hats, shirts, keychains, that sort of thing. That's coming.
2: Okay.
1: Yeah.
2: I'll line up to buy a hoodie for sure.
1: Perfect.
2: Do you ever find yourself thinking about performing in Wellsboro again?
1: Oh, we absolutely will.
2: Okay.
1: We actually, in our next season's concerts, we have a concert at Commonwealth University of Pennsylvania, Mansfield, now that we've merged, and one that we're hoping to do at Wellsboro Area High School, you know, neighboring communities. So we keep our hands in Wellsboro. We also have a Meet the Performer series, which is chamber music, small groups, sometimes soloists, you know, or even duets, that will do sort of a dinner theater performance where you can talk to the performer and find out about their music and their path to making music. You can just have a nice conversation. You break that fourth wall down and have a meal and that sort of thing.
2: And find out that they're just regular people like
1: exactly.
2: you.
1: Exactly.
2: That's
1: neat. Yeah.
2: What do you see as the future for the Great Lakes Wind Symphony? What is your thinking for the next few years?
1: I have a dear friend who works with us in marketing and advertising, and he talks about franchising the Great Lakes Wind Symphony. we're going to call it America's Ensembles. And, you know, because we have not only the concert band, we also have a jazz band. We have all the chamber possibilities that you could think of. The long-range dream is to put organizations like this in every state. But we're just starting, you know, at this point.
2: What a concept. I never considered that.
1: Yeah, wouldn't it be great, though, if you had that kind of musical heritage that you could hang your hat on in every state. And you could go anywhere in the United States and find a group like this of this caliber and quality.
2: And I hope that that happens. I think that's amazing.
1: Me too. We're working on it.
2: For sure. Well, we look forward to the show coming up here on August 22nd and 23rd for the love of the game at the Scottish Rite. And you said that the times are 7 for the 22nd and 2:30 for the 23rd. That's the Sunday afternoon.
1: Correct.
2: And so where do we get tickets for these great shows coming up in the future as well?
1: Well, great. You can get tickets at the door at the time of the concert. The doors will open about 45 minutes before the concert. But we appreciate anyone who can buy tickets in advance. You'll get them just a little bit cheaper by going to www.greatlakeswindsymphony.org. And that's all. There's no space in that. But think Great Lakes Wind Symphony. Put it all together. .org. Greatlakeswindsymphony.org. And there's a ticket button right on the front page. You can click on that and then choose what event you'd like to buy tickets for.
2: Will the Great Lakes Wind Symphony be for hire? Can you do a wedding or anything like that?
1: We have elements that are for hire. So if you want a brass quintet or a woodwind quintet or a percussion ensemble or something like that, we do coordinate events like that for the public if you're looking for that. We can't always accommodate it.
2: Sure.
1: It depends on player availability, but we are happy to help in that way if we can. And I should mention to you that children 11 and under are free to this event. So that's another incentive to getting the kids to come. Student ticket prices are just $15. You can't beat it.
2: Any student around here, any musician should come and see this show.
1: Yeah, absolutely.
2: Well, we're thrilled to have you here. Dr. Adam Brennan, the CEO and Artistic Director of the Great Lakes Wind Symphony, making its home in Williamsport. You'll see at the Scottish Rite here for the love of the game. So exciting for during the Little League World Series. Get everybody to come and see it.
1: Absolutely. Thank you so much, Freddie. It's a pleasure to be with you this morning.
2: We got the website at greatlakeswindsymphony.org. Thanks, Dr. Brennan, for being here today on In Touch.
1: Thank you, and have a great day.
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4: Bob and Tom. Hi, Tom here. Coming up tomorrow morning on the Bob and Tom Show, we'll be joined by comedian Brian Bates and hear a song from that guy, Pat Godwin. Have an

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1: I'm Deborah Valentine. In a post on Truth Social Saturday evening, President Trump says he will hold off on ordering new strikes on Iran. The post claimed Mideast allies have reached the parameters of a deal to end the Iran conflict. Here's Fox's Chanley Painter.
2: He goes on to say Israel joins him in the pause in strikes, which remains contingent on being able to rapidly make a deal.
1: President Trump says the deal must include the immediate and total reopening of the Strait of Hormuz and an end to Tehran's nuclear threat. A shooting at an In-N-Out Burger restaurant in Twin Falls, Idaho, Saturday. Twin Falls Police Chief Matt Hicks says several people are dead, including the shooter.
3: The suspected shooter in this incident is deceased.
1: The chief says the FBI and ATF are joining in the investigation. A motive is unknown at this time. 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
4: Cloudy, humid, and a shower possible today with a high of 75. I'm Freddie Hammer with Backyard Broadcasting News. A Union County jury has been selected for the September 11th trial of a Winfield man accused of inappropriately touching a 12-year-old girl. According to the Daily Item, 43-year-old Justin Herbster faces four felony and three misdemeanor charges, including indecent assault and corruption of minors. Police say Herbster also repeatedly tried to kiss the girl. He remains free on $25,000 unsecured bail. Additional charges have been filed against a New Columbia man accused of sending nude photos to someone he believed was an 11-year-old girl. State police say 41-year-old Stephen Tarr II admitted using an unregistered social media account. Tarr faces felony charges and a Megan's Law registration violation. He remains in Union County Prison on $75,000 bail with a preliminary hearing August 18th. The East Lake Humming Branch of the River Valley YMCA has broken ground on a $2.2 million expansion. The 8,800-square-foot project will add two child care classrooms, expanded wellness space, a commercial kitchen, and additional community areas. YMCA officials say the work will help serve more than 3,500 members and meet growing demand from families. Construction is expected to be completed in January. Penn State Athletics has named the Giant Company as its official grocery partner under a deal running through 2032. Giant will also become the first cornerstone partner of the renovated Beaver Stadium, with a sponsored entrance, signage, and game day promotions. Select stores will offer Penn State merchandise, home game pins, and student move-in bundles while accepting Lion Cash near several campuses. And Pennsylvania is expanding luxury camping options across its state park system. Climate-controlled canvas tents are now available at Hickory Run, Promised Land, and French Creek State Parks, offering beds, electricity, heating, and air conditioning. The program will eventually add 61 glamping sites across eight parks, including locations in Tioga, York, Somerset, and Crawford counties. And checking sports, Major League Baseball Draft League yesterday, Williamsport Crosscutters over Trenton Thunder, 11-6. The Cutters try for a sweep of the two-game series today against Trenton at Journey Bank Ballpark with a 4:05 p.m. first pitch. Major League Baseball yesterday, Marlins over the Mets 6-2, Pirates beat the Reds 4-1, Phillies over the Orioles 5-0, Braves beat the Nationals 8-3, Cubs over the Yankees 5-2, and Red Sox beat the Dodgers 3-2. Major League Baseball today, Phillies play the Orioles 1:35 p.m. on MLB.tv. I'm Freddie Hammer with Backyard Broadcasting News.
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7: 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We're headed to the bicentennial year. When Rocky ruled the box office, two guys named Steve launched Apple computers from a garage, and Peter Frampton came alive with the best-selling album of the year. 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

0: Lynyrd Skynyrd with the title track from their fourth album, Gimme Back My Bullets. Also from 1976, Blue Oyster Cult, Steve Miller Band, and Peter Frampton kick things off. 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
2: Your AccuWeather forecast today will be mostly cloudy and not as warm, but humid with a couple of showers and a thunderstorm this afternoon. There is a risk of flooding in low-lying and poor drainage areas. The high will reach 78. Tonight will be cloudy and humid with rain tapering off to a couple of showers. Watch out for ponding on roadways with a low of 70. Tomorrow expect mostly cloudy skies and humidity with a chance of a morning shower followed by a thunderstorm in some areas in the afternoon. Temperatures will climb to a high of 82. Tuesday will be partly sunny with a high of 85. For AccuWeather, I'm meteorologist Joe Lundberg.
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0: Jeff Lynne and ELO from A New World Record. We also heard from the Eagles, and Boston started the set. 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
0: Now back to the air. Charlie's Angels debuted on TV. The Blues Brothers made their debut on SNL. And Tom Petty and the Heartbreakers released their debut album. We're breaking down 1976 on Flashback.

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0: Kansas from Left Overture with Carry On Wayward Son. Bob Seger, Thin Lizzy, and Tom Petty rounded out the set. That closes the book on the spirit of 76, but hang in there. We'll dive into another hour when we come back.
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7: Fox News, I'm Paul Stevens. President Trump posting on Truth Social he is canceling any new attacks on Iran. This after Mideast allies reached the parameters of a deal they say to end the conflict. Deadly shooting at an In-N-Out Burger in Twin Falls, Idaho. Police Chief Matthew Hicks.
8: We have literally hundreds of people that were in some way, shape, or form in the area of this restaurant at the time that are being interviewed right now. The resources for all of our agencies are completely on board. We are interviewing as many people as we can.
7: The shooter deceased, a motive under investigation. Mass evacuation orders for Spokane, Washington due to massive wildfires.
9: I declared a statewide emergency and a statewide burn ban because we've heard how challenging the situation is and how challenging we expect it to be, especially this weekend with extremely high winds.
7: That's Washington Governor Bob Ferguson. 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
10: Cloudy and humid with showers possible and a high of 75. Good morning, I'm Freddie Hammer for Backyard Broadcasting News. Southern Airways Express has suspended all flights between Williamsport Regional Airport and Washington Dulles effective August 1st. The airline says the decision followed months of unpaid reimbursements from the Williamsport Municipal Airport Authority despite extended payment terms. Southern says all canceled passengers will receive full refunds and assistance finding alternate transportation. The carrier restored commercial service to Williamsport in May of 2024 after a more than two-year absence. According to the Sun-Gazette, airport officials have not yet commented. A Williamsport man accused of sexually assaulting and exploiting minors will go to trial in November after a judge rejected his plea agreement. According to NorthCentralPA.com, 22-year-old Austin Tyler McKeon reportedly told evaluators he confessed only so the deal would be accepted. Judge Ryan Gardner said McKeon failed to take responsibility and did not appreciate the seriousness of his allegations. McKeon now faces 19 charges in two cases and remains jailed after his bail was revoked. A bridge rehabilitation project will close Route 54 over the West Branch Susquehanna River on Monday. According to PennDOT, the closure runs between 1st Street in Montgomery and River Road in Muncie Creek Township, while crews replace the bridge deck and make other repairs. a detour. We'll use Route 54, Interstate 180, and Route 405. Drivers should expect delays and use caution. Williamsport City Hall is officially up for sale. The city's accepting bids through September 30th for the historic West 4th Street building, which has been vacant since 2021 because of water damage, mold, and accessibility concerns. Bidders must show financial capability and experience renovating historic properties. City Council could act on the offers in late October or early November. And the Sunbury River Festival returns on Friday, August 14th and Saturday, August 15th at Riverfront Park and throughout downtown Sunbury. The two-day event features live music, food, and artisan vendors, including children's activities and the Riverfest Car Show. Friday's events run 4 to 9, with Saturday running from 10 to 9. The festival wraps up Saturday night with fireworks over the Susquehanna River. And checking sports, Little League Major Baseball State Tournament. Eastside scored 3 runs in the third inning to break a tie and went on to defeat Hollidaysburg 9-3. They advanced to today's elimination bracket final against Newtown Edgemont at noon. Major League Baseball Draft League yesterday, Williamsport Crosscutters defeating Trenton Thunder 11-6. The Cutters try for a sweep of the two-game series today against Trenton at Journey Bank Ballpark with a 4:05 p.m. first pitch. I'm Freddie Hammer with Backyard Broadcasting News.
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0: This week's newscast takes us to 1971, when The Who released their fifth studio album, Who's Next. Several tracks originated from Lifehouse, a scrapped rock opera that was meant to follow their 1969 masterpiece, Tommy. It's The Who on Flashback.
2: There's a difference between rock theatre, rock circus, rock presentation, which was where The Who were terrifically pioneering in the mid-70s. 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

The Who from Who's Next with Won't Get Fooled Again. And this week in 1987, Guns N' Roses headed to the Park Plaza in Los Angeles and the Whiskey A Go-Go on the Sunset Strip to shoot their video for Welcome to the Jungle.

0: Aerosmith and one of their most successful Beatles covers, Come Together, released this week in 1978, from the soundtrack to Sgt. 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
5: So the year was 2005, over 20 years ago. 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
2: Your AccuWeather forecast today will be mostly cloudy and not as warm, but humid with a couple of showers and a thunderstorm this afternoon. There is a risk of flooding in low-lying and poor drainage areas. The high will reach 78. Tonight will be cloudy and humid with rain tapering off to a couple of showers. Watch out for ponding on roadways with a low of 70. Tomorrow expect mostly cloudy skies and humidity with a chance of a morning shower followed by a thunderstorm in some areas in the afternoon. Temperatures will climb to a high of 82. Tuesday will be partly sunny with a high of 85. For AccuWeather, I'm meteorologist Joe Lundberg.
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4: Welcome to Flashback's Rockstar Birthday Party. He joined Rush at the invitation of his childhood friend, Alex Lifeson, and his bass playing has inspired musicians all over the world. Happy 73rd birthday to vocalist, bassist, and keyboardist Geddy Lee of Rush.
5: I was one of the only bass players in my neighborhood that had an amp, but whenever the phone rang and it was Alex, we knew he wanted to borrow something. So he used to always call me to borrow it. On the one particular day, he called me because his bass player didn't show up for this gig they were doing that night. So he said, would you fill in? So I did. And I played with him ever since.

Def Leppard with the distinctive voice of frontman Joe Elliott. The Rock and Roll Hall of Famer is celebrating his 67th birthday this week. And we're also remembering Pink Floyd's legendary keyboardist, the late Rick Wright, born this week in 1943, who performed on all but one of the band's albums.

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0: 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Michael Jordan and Tiger Woods became sports legends, and the internet went mainstream.

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7: Fox News, I'm Ann Carrick. Citing a potential agreement with the Iranian regime, President Trump again has called off a planned large-scale strike against Iran. Fox's Rebecca Castor in Washington.
8: He wrote on Truth Social, the USA is locked and loaded and ready to go against Iran. Despite this, we have just been asked by Iran and other Middle Eastern countries to hold off any attack and that the perimeters of a deal has been agreed to.
7: The White House confirms the president spoke by phone with the Saudi crown prince. In response to wildfires raging in Spokane, Washington area, Governor Bob Ferguson issued a statewide emergency declaration Saturday.
9: We appreciate that this is an extremely difficult situation for many Washingtonians. I want them to know we're doing everything we can to get resources out as quickly as possible.
7: A statewide burn ban also is in effect to prevent new fires. 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
10: Cloudy, humid, and a shower possible today with a high of 75. I'm Freddie Hammer with Backyard Broadcasting News. A Union County jury has been selected for the September 11th trial of a Winfield man accused of inappropriately touching a 12-year-old girl. According to the Daily Item, 43-year-old Justin Herbster faces four felony and three misdemeanor charges, including indecent assault and corruption of minors. Police say Herbster also repeatedly tried to kiss the girl. He remains free on $25,000 unsecured bail. Additional charges have been filed against a New Columbia man accused of sending nude photos to someone he believed was an 11-year-old girl. State police say 41-year-old Stephen Tarr II admitted using an unregistered social media account. Tarr faces felony charges and a Megan's Law registration violation. He remains in Union County Prison on $75,000 bail with a preliminary hearing August 18th. The East Lake Cumming branch of the River Valley YMCA has broken ground on a $2.2 million expansion. The 8,800-square-foot project will add two child care classrooms, expanded wellness space, a commercial kitchen, and additional community areas. YMCA officials say the work will help serve more than 3,500 members and meet growing demand from families. Construction is expected to be completed in January. Penn State Athletics has named the Giant Company as its official grocery partner under a deal running through 2032. Giant will also become the first cornerstone partner of the renovated Beaver Stadium, with a sponsored entrance, signage, and game day promotions. Select stores will offer Penn State merchandise, home game pins, and student move-in bundles while accepting Lion Cash near several campuses. And Pennsylvania is expanding luxury camping options across its state park system. Climate-controlled canvas tents are now available at Hickory Run, Promised Land, and French Creek State Parks, offering beds, electricity, heating, and air conditioning. The program will eventually add 61 glamping sites across 8 parks, including locations in Tioga, York, Somerset, and Crawford counties. And checking sports, Major League Baseball Draft League yesterday, Williamsport Crosscutters over Trenton Thunder, 11-6. The Cutters try for a sweep of the two-game series today against Trenton at Journey Bank Ballpark with a 4:05 p.m. first pitch. Major League Baseball yesterday, Marlins over the Mets 6-2, Pirates beat the Reds 4-1, Phillies over the Orioles 5-0, Braves beat the Nationals 8-3, Cubs over the Yankees 5-2, and Red Sox beat the Dodgers 3-2. Major League Baseball today, Phillies play the Orioles 1:35 p.m. on MLB.tv. I'm Freddie Hammer with Backyard Broadcasting News.
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0: Boy, the coffee tastes good this morning. 9:21 on this Sunday. Just heard from Rat at WZXR. Happy Sunday to you and yours. A couple minutes past 9, and man, is it dark out there. Absolutely poured last night. I don't know if you were around for it. And today, well, we're going to be getting weather updates all through the day to stay on top of that. And a litany of things to dive into on the second day of August. So with that, Steve Miller Band starting us off next, WZXR.
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7: Your AccuWeather forecast today will be mostly cloudy and not as warm, but humid with a couple of showers and a thunderstorm this afternoon. There is a risk of flooding in low-lying and poor drainage areas. The high will reach 78. Tonight will be cloudy and humid with rain tapering off to a couple of showers. Watch out for ponding on roadways with a low of 70. Tomorrow, expect mostly cloudy skies and humidity with a chance of a morning shower followed by a thunderstorm in some areas in the afternoon. Temperatures will climb to a high of 82. Tuesday will be partly sunny with a high of 85. For AccuWeather, I'm meteorologist Joe Lundberg.
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Sweet, sweet sounds coming to us from Steve Miller Band at WZXR. And hey, man, if you missed our public affairs show this morning, which I don't blame you, it was at 6:30. It's called In Touch. 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

0: A staple in the classic rock universe, Free All Right Now. You're with us here at WZXR, and man, it is a little scary how fast time seems to be moving right along, but it's true. Little League World Series, right around the corner, my friends, with the Grand Slam Parade taking place on the 18th, just over 2 weeks away. And the game starting up on the 19th should wrap up by the 30th.
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0: huge album of theirs from 1994 called Throwin' Copper. That was live all over you, WZXR, Susquehanna Valley's home of rock and roll. And in case you haven't heard about it yet, live, the band we just heard, not only are they a Pennsylvania band that we play all the time, huge in the music world, and on their way to the Keystone State once again. So catch them and tons of other bands and attractions at the 171st Bloomsburg Fair, just coming up in September, which will be here before you know it. Knowledge is your friend. 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

0: Guns N' Roses covering Paul McCartney, WZXR 99.3 1037 is where you find us, my friends. And not only did we send about 10 listeners to their show, the Guns N' Roses show, last night at Hershey, but also my old man was telling me that they played for 3 hours and 20 minutes straight, no break, and only stopped because of the 11 o'clock curfew at Hershey. And I was also told it was a really, really good show, so congratulations to all who won tickets to that. Glad we could help. Bella with a forecast coming right up.
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5: Your AccuWeather forecast today will be mostly cloudy and not as warm, but humid with a couple of showers and a thunderstorm this afternoon. There is a risk of flooding in low-lying and poor drainage areas. The high will reach 78. Tonight will be cloudy and humid with rain tapering off to a couple of showers. Watch out for ponding on roadways with a low of 70. Tomorrow expect mostly cloudy skies and humidity with a chance of a morning shower followed by a thunderstorm in some areas in the afternoon. Temperatures will climb to a high of 82. Tuesday will be partly sunny with a high of 85. For AccuWeather, I'm meteorologist Joe Lundberg.
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0: 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Saturday nights around here at 9 o'clock, you can catch House of Hair, but on these Sunday nights, we take a step back and appreciate where we came from as rock friends. And good time, Charlie. Going to be here tonight, 8 o'clock, like every Sunday night, to blare nothing but the blues. Runs till 10, and going to be a good old time like always, so hope to see you then.
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0: Well, it's always good to hear from Jack and Diane. Hanging out with us at WZXR, if you didn't know, good on you for that. And before you know it, summer gonna be over. Already 2 days into August, looked it up. September 22nd is the last day of summer. Like I said, it'll be here in a flash. So make sure to stay on top of community events happening all around the area. Plenty to choose from while the weather is pleasant. So keep up with it all, WZXR.com. And the great thing about this very time of day, about 25 or so minutes of uninterrupted music starting in just 2 minutes. So hang tight.
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0: The one, the only, Black Sabbath with a tune that everybody needs to hear every once in a while. 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Back to school just around the corner, my friends, for better or worse. And the Salvation Army going to be at the Montoursville Walmart. 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Super greatly appreciated, obviously. It's for a good cause, and good on you for it. 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
4: Your AccuWeather forecast this afternoon: expect mostly cloudy skies with temperatures reaching a high of 77 degrees. It will not be as warm, but humidity will be present along with a few showers and a possible thunderstorm. Keep an eye out for potential flooding in low-lying and poorly drained areas. Tonight will remain cloudy and humid, with rain tapering off to a few showers. Watch out for ponding on roadways as the low dips to 70 degrees. Tomorrow will bring humid conditions with a chance of a thundershower around midday. The morning will be mostly cloudy, but clouds are expected to break for some sunshine in the afternoon, with temperatures climbing to a high of 83 degrees. For AccuWeather, I'm meteorologist Joe Lundberg.
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0: New music from Nickelback at WZXR. Pink Floyd on the way. But right now, I want to remind you that it's official. Has been for a couple months. Knoebels ranked number one amusement park in the United States. I've known that for 30 years. But you should know that $40 in ride tickets to Knoebels is part of this upcoming week's prizes when it comes to the flashback pop quiz. Gift cards to Hoopla's also in there. And all you got to do, have some luck and knowledge to back it up. It's always about 15 minutes past noon, so catch this week's Flashback Pop Quiz with Freddie Hammer and WZXR.
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0: Otis Redding tune, Hard to Handle, The Black Crowes, the WZXR, Susquehanna Valley's home of rock and roll, and the Williamsport Crosscutters have dropped their last two games, and they're on the road. But August 6th looks like it's going to be a good old time WZXR night at the ballpark. It's also going to be a Thirsty Thursday, and Joey Chestnut, hot dog eating champion, going to be there. And apparently an eating competition that fans will participate in. So it's going to be a wacky good time at the ballpark, August 6th, like I said, here in Williamsport, and hope to see you there. And actually, while we're talking baseball real quick, the Little League World Series, just over 2 weeks away.
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sitting in the mid-70s on this dark and cloudy Sunday. And, well, we are early August, just about as early as you can get. Stone Temple Pilots coming up right now. Bon Jovi.

0: Interstate Love Song from Stone Temple Pilots at WZXR. And while we're in this neck of the woods, when it comes to rock and roll, Soundgarden, another incredible 90s staple, has entered the mixing stages for its final studio album featuring vocals recorded by Chris Cornell. In a recent update, drummer Matt Cameron confirmed that the project contains 8 completed songs and represents the remaining material recorded with the late singer, who we lost in 2017. So no title or release date has been announced yet. The band plans to finish the mixes before deciding how and when the album will be released, so we'll be sure to keep you updated. As for the weather, not great. So details on what to expect for you next. 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
5: Your AccuWeather forecast. Tonight will be partly cloudy with a low of 62. Tomorrow, expect times of sun and clouds with a high of 87. Tomorrow night will be cloudy and humid with a low of 72. Moving on to Sunday, it will be mostly cloudy, breezy, and humid with a couple of thunderstorms in the afternoon and a high of 81. Monday will bring mostly cloudy skies and humidity along with a couple of showers and a thunderstorm with a high of 79. Tuesday will continue with mostly cloudy and humid conditions, featuring a passing shower and a high of 83. For AccuWeather, I'm meteorologist Jason Caterina.
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0: 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And tomorrow marks the start of another work week, for better or worse. And you know, man, those early morning commutes can be testing, to say the least. So make sure to get yourself giggling in the morning. Get your feet pointed, you know, in the right direction for a better day. It's the Bob and Tom Show, doing their part for the comedy world for decades now. You can catch them 6 a.m. to 10 during the week until Freddie Hammer takes over. Days of the News starting us off next. 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

0: 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And the Mifflinburg Peach Festival sounds like a good time. It is happening Friday and Saturday, August 7th and 8th on East 1st Street in Mifflinville. You can kick off the weekend Friday, it looks like, from 5 to 9 p.m. Music from DJ Chris Trapp, and the fun continues Saturday from 10 a.m. until 6. It's an all-day affair and going to be featuring live music by Glitch, also Hi-Fi, and a lot more bands, actually. There's a whole to-do. So bring the whole family and enjoy a great community celebration at the Mifflinville Peach Festival. And for more information, visit the Mifflinville Community Events Facebook page, or you can go check all the details, the event calendar page, WZXR.com. And helping us put it all together, the fine folks over at Lang's, brought to you by the delightfully delicious chocolate-covered Oreos at Lang's Chocolates, Pine Street, in good old Williamsport.
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Linkin Park with a banger from the early 2000s. Right now, we step back into the 90s, but actually written by Chris Cornell when he was a teenager in the 80s. 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

0: Barracuda, coming to us from Hart, 99.3-1037 WZXR. Tonight, 8 o'clock, Sunday Night Blues Show with Good Time Charlie. 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
6: Your AccuWeather forecast this afternoon. Expect mostly cloudy skies with temperatures reaching a high of 77 degrees. It will not be as warm, but humidity will be present along with a few showers and a possible thunderstorm. Keep an eye out for potential flooding in low-lying and poorly drained areas. Tonight will remain cloudy and humid, with rain tapering off to a few showers. Watch out for ponding on roadways as the low dips to 70 degrees. Tomorrow will bring humid conditions with a chance of a thundershower around midday. The morning will be mostly cloudy, but clouds are expected to break for some sunshine in the afternoon, with temperatures climbing to a high of 83 degrees. For AccuWeather, I'm meteorologist Joe Lundberg.
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0: In the most recent class of the Rock and Roll Hall of Fame, that is the White Stripes, Seven Nation Army. With us here at WZXR, and any self-respecting music fan, do yourself a favor, please, and keep in touch with the WZXR concert rundown, because there's nothing worse than missing a concert of your favorite act while they're within driving distance. And when's the last time you saw a show? You know what I mean? Live a little. You'll find it where we live on the web, along with a bunch of helpful stuff, so check it out.
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0: Van Halen stopping by, Running with the Devil, WZXR, the Susquehanna Valley's home of rock and roll. Just over 2 weeks away from the Little League World Series. Tonight, Government Mule at the Community Arts Center in downtown Williamsport. And August 23rd, the Brewers taking on the Atlanta Braves for the Little League Classic over at historic Bowman Field where the Crosscutters play. Life's good.
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7: Your AccuWeather forecast this afternoon. Expect mostly cloudy skies with temperatures reaching a high of 77 degrees. It will not be as warm, but humidity will be present along with a few showers and a possible thunderstorm. Keep an eye out for potential flooding in low-lying and poorly drained areas. Tonight will remain cloudy and humid, with rain tapering off to a few showers. Watch out for ponding on roadways as the low dips to 70 degrees. Tomorrow will bring humid conditions with a chance of a thundershower around midday. The morning will be mostly cloudy, but clouds are expected to break for some sunshine in the afternoon, with temperatures climbing to a high of 83 degrees. For AccuWeather, I'm meteorologist Joe Lundberg.
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Poison, Every Rose Has Its Thorn, another Pennsylvania band that hit it big, and you heard him here at WZXR. Sitting in the mid-70s and a whole lot of clouds in the sky, a little triumph for you.

0: Triumph at WZXR, the Susquehanna Valley's home of rock and roll. 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

0: Sweet sounds coming to us from the Dire Straits. Money for Nothing, WZXR, Susquehanna Valley's home of rock and roll. That song will just about do it for me here this weekend. Well spent time indeed, but it's time for me to leave. Leave you in the hands of Dave, and tonight the Sunday Night Blues Show with Good Time Charlie. If you dig the blues, catch that at 8 o'clock. All right, that's that. Be well, and I'll see you next weekend. So until then, stay well. Stay with us, WZXR.
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Turn that frown upside down there, Beck. We are into it. It is Sunday edition of Dave's World. Dave Powell with you. So much to get into. Kind of a rainy day, but that's all right. We've got the music to keep us warm. And Pink Floyd wishes you were here. I do too, with WZXR.

0: 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Somebody get Steve and Tyler together and healthy and everything so those guys can get back on the road, because that has to happen. Are we agreed? I think we're all agreed on that one. I'll agree that this forecast a little on the damp side, but it does get better as we get ready to kick off the work week. It's coming your way next from AccuWeather Next, WZXR.
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5: Your AccuWeather forecast this afternoon: expect mostly cloudy skies with temperatures reaching a high of 77 degrees. It will not be as warm, but humidity will be present along with a few showers and a possible thunderstorm. Keep an eye out for potential flooding in low-lying and poorly drained areas. Tonight will remain cloudy and humid, with rain tapering off to a few showers. Watch out for ponding on roadways as the low dips to 70 degrees. Tomorrow will bring humid conditions with a chance of a thunder shower around midday. The morning will be mostly cloudy, but clouds are expected to break for some sunshine in the afternoon, with temperatures climbing to a high of 83 degrees. For AccuWeather, I'm meteorologist Joe Lundberg.
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0: film. 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

0: 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But in the meantime, you know, if you want to kick off your weekend, get it off going on the right foot, you don't miss Backyard Broadcasting's Friday afternoon traffic report. Got those before you between 3 and 5. We're going to keep you up to speed on any slow-moving traffic, construction, accidents to avoid, anything that could slow you down. 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We got REM, Tesla, they're showing up. 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

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Move on over when Jimmy takes over there with Hey Joe as we get into another hour of Dave's World into a Sunday with Guns N' Roses. Welcome to the show. Welcome to another hour and to the jungle, WZXR.

0: 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Feel like making love. Okay. Okay. Anything goes. Float your boat here. And a Sunday as we check your forecast and some weird news coming your way. 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
5: Your AccuWeather forecast this afternoon: expect mostly cloudy skies with temperatures reaching a high of 77 degrees. It will not be as warm, but humidity will be present along with a few showers and a possible thunderstorm. Keep an eye out for potential flooding in low-lying and poorly drained areas. Tonight will remain cloudy and humid with rain tapering off to a few showers. Watch out for ponding on roadways as the low dips to 70 degrees. Tomorrow will bring humid conditions with a chance of a thunder shower around midday. The morning will be mostly cloudy, but clouds are expected to break for some sunshine in the afternoon with temperatures climbing to a high of 83 degrees. For AccuWeather, I'm meteorologist Joe Lundberg.
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The National Weather Service and State College has issued a flash flood warning for Central Lycoming County in north central Pennsylvania until 7:15 p.m. At 4:18 p.m., Doppler radar indicated heavy rain across the warned area. Between 1 and 3 inches of rain have fallen. Additional rainfall amounts of 1 to 2 inches are possible in the warned area. Flash flooding is ongoing or expected to begin shortly. Hazard, flash flooding caused by thunderstorms. Source, radar indicated. Impact, flash flooding of small creeks and streams, urban areas, highways, streets and underpasses, as well as other poor drainage and low-lying areas. Some locations that will experience flash flooding include Williamsport, Montoursville, Montgomery, DuBoystown, Cogan Station, Trout Run, Loyal Sockville, Ralston, Elimsport, Barbers, Collinsville, South Williamsport, Garden View, Oval, Saladaysburg, Little League World Series Complex and Williamsport Airport. Turn around, don't drown when encountering flooded roads. Most flood deaths occur in vehicles. In hilly terrain, there are hundreds of low water crossings which are potentially dangerous in heavy rain. Do not attempt to cross flooded roads. Find an alternate route. Repeating, a flash flood warning has been issued until 7:15 p.m. for the following county, Lycoming, Pennsylvania,

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Derek and the Dominoes. Basically, Eric Clapton and friends there with classic Layla. Check out the origin of that coda at the end, too. Surprise you. Billy Idol. 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

0: 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That is Lit, My Own Worst Enemy. It was exactly that for a woman in Houston. She kind of went viral on social media. I don't know if you caught this. She accidentally flooded her apartment and the neighbor's unit down below a couple weeks ago. She was using a dance pole, let's call it that. She was practicing. The pole slipped off mooring on the ceiling there and smashed into a fire sprinkler, flooding her apartment and the one below. It's embarrassing. How did that happen? Oh, I was dancing. Anyway, it's all cleaned up and all good. She's carrying that with larger bolts, I guess. Lenny Kravitz with the Day's Fave up next for you here on Day's World WZXR.
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0: Rock 99.3 1037 WZXR with the police. We had so much fun with our working man's happy hour. We congratulate all of our winners and thanks to our sponsors too with the WZXR working man's happy hour. 6 weeks of winning right there at great local bars and restaurants like Antlers on the Water, Boom City, Pier 87, the Trout Run Hotel, Loyal Sock Hotel, and the Trail Inn. 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Thanks again to E.H. Kleckner for all the great Bud and Bud Light specials and merch. 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

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Play that Wurlitzer. Got one next to the bed there, 1969. Breakfast in America. We're past that dinner time here in Dave's World, 5 o'clock hour. Kicking off with Yes, owner of A Lonely Heart, WZXR.

0: Rock 99.3, 103.7. Yeah, WZXR. Just a simple man, Skinner. Simple game, baseball. Yeah, not quite. No. We are going to celebrate with the Crosscutters. We'll tell you about that big night that's coming up. And for your work week forecast, that's next from AccuWeather. 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
5: Your AccuWeather forecast. Tonight, expect cloudy skies and high humidity with rain decreasing to a few showers. Watch out for possible ponding on roadways. The low will be 69. Tomorrow will be humid with a chance of a thundershower around midday. It'll be mostly cloudy in the morning, but clouds will gradually give way to some sunshine in the afternoon. The high will reach 83. Tomorrow night will be mainly...

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Rocking out to some U2 and New Year's Day, a song that was really their first hit single in England and their first international hit. Pretty cool stuff. Pearl Jam, Jeremy, WZXR.

0: for WZXR Night with the Williamsport Cross Cutters happening on Thursday. It's Thursday, August 6th. Yeah, cheer on the Cutters as they take on the West Virginia Black Bears. Game time is 6:35. Gates open at 5:30. 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

0: 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Well, here we are together on Dave's World for a Sunday. Dave Powell hanging with you. We want you to wrap up your weekend. I mean, after this, you can do that. Good Time Charlie, Sunday Evening Blues, right? Sunday nights, 8 until 10. Blues legends, rising stars, hometown favorites, too. It is 2 hours of soulful music. It hits all the right notes. We're going to do just that. We Disturbed, Tom Petty, and more next here on WZXR.
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That dirty laundry. 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Nirvana smells like teen spirit, so that would be Axe body spray these days. I don't know. 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
7: Your AccuWeather forecast. Tonight, expect cloudy skies and high humidity with rain decreasing to a few showers. Watch out for possible ponding on roadways. The low will be 69. Tomorrow will be humid with a chance of a thundershower around midday. It'll be mostly cloudy in the morning, but clouds will gradually give way to some sunshine in the afternoon. The high will reach 83. Tomorrow night will be mainly clear with a low of 60. Tuesday is expected to be partly sunny with a high of 85. For AccuWeather, I'm meteorologist Jason Caterina.
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Rock 99.3 1037 WZXR. That is Stained on the Outside. Glad we're in, cranking up the music on a Sunday edition of Dave's World. A song from Aerosmith. We're talking going back 50 plus years for this one. It had a rebirth with Run DMC. It also inspired that line in Young Frankenstein from Igor, "Walk this way." That's Aerosmith.

0: Rock 99.3 1037 WCXR. That is Sublime. Well, back to school, we hate to say it, but it's just around the corner. And the Salvation Army is going to be at the Montoursville Walmart on Friday, August 7th from 10 a.m. until 6 p.m. collecting school supplies for children. You can also donate online purchases by using the links on the Salvation Army in Williamsport Facebook page. 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

0: 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Also Saturday, September 19th, the week after that, it's Britt Floyd, The Moon, The Wall, and Beyond. We also got some other tribute shows coming and some great acts, Righteous Brothers. 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

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We're going to update you with AccuWeather in just a little bit here in the final hour of Dave's World on our Sunday. Joe Walsh moving out to Colorado gets the inspiration, records it with his band Barnstorm, and puts it out on that great album. The smoker you drink, the clearer you get. It's Rocky Mountain Way, WZXR.

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0: 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Great sound there from Ozzy and Mama, I'm Coming Home. During the work week, you're thinking about getting home. Well, we're going to get you through the workday with a workforce block, all request lunch hour. Freddie Hammer's got the flashback pop quiz. More tickets away to Knoebels. And yeah, it's so much fun listening for that all during the week on WZXR. Got AccuWeather for you next.
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4: Your AccuWeather forecast. Tonight, expect cloudy skies and high humidity with rain decreasing to a few showers. Watch out for possible ponding on roadways. The low will be 69. Tomorrow will be humid with a chance of a thundershower around midday. It'll be mostly cloudy in the morning, but clouds will gradually give way to some sunshine in the afternoon. The high will reach 83. Tomorrow night will be mainly clear with a low of 60. Tuesday is expected to be partly sunny with a high of 85. For AccuWeather, I'm meteorologist Jason Caterina.
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If you haven't listened to that one in a while, go back, because you'd be like falling in love with Joe Strummer and the boys all over again. 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

0: 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So many good things during the week. Talk about Jake and your drive home. That is so much fun. And then when the sun goes down, Mark Mack going to turn things up. You can join him every weeknight, 7 until midnight, for legendary rock, deep cuts, and the songs that never get old. It's great fun with Mark. 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Jimmy Eat World and Bon Jovi up next.
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0: 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Don't run too far because you got Good Time Charlie Sunday Blues. That's going to be coming your way as we wrap up Days World here and the work week. It's going to be so good. More tickets to win during the Flashback Pop Quiz. And we've got the big Crosscutters night coming up on Thursday. Get your tickets for that because we are going to have a lot of fun out there with Joey Chestnut. Yeah, the Joey Chestnut. All right, enjoy and have a great rest of your Sunday and work week with WZXR. I'm Dave Powell from Dave's World. See ya.
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